0: time, baby. 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Ricky Rose, Young Breeder, DJ Nasty 305. Right here on 89 Jams, Miami's number 1 for hip hop and R&B. 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It's your girl, she Jerry Gillies.
1: 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And we got you when we get to song number 1. Here is song number 4, Tim's What You Need.
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0: Y'all snapping with this one, baby. Song number 3, Dead Fresh Lil Baby. Right here on 89 Jams, Miami's number 1 for hip-hop and R&B. Where it goes down tomorrow, bright and early, 8 a.m. We putting that grand in your hand, baby. But you slide it with the turn up partners on the grind, encouraging you to push your favorite song to the top with that free and official 99 Jams app for Miami's most wanted top 5 countdown. Because we almost at the top, man. And yes, we got your tickets. If you trying to party at House of Horrors opening night, oh yeah, we got you. It's your girl, she Drake, your lead.
1: 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That means we're going to be looking out for a lucky caller number 9, so you can enjoy the unlimited haunted houses, scare zones, carnival rides, and more at the House of Horror opening night, September 24th. 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Here's song number 2, Mariah the Scientist, Is It a Crime?
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0: Definitely a smooth vibe song. Number two, Mariah the Scientist, Is It a Crime? Right, y'all. Now you know how jams, Miami's number one for hip-hop and R&B. Where you can get that grand in your hand tomorrow, starting at 8 a.m. But you partying with a turn up on us on the ground, all the way live inside Miami's Most Wanted Top 5 Countdown. And that's right, jazz fam. We the plug, man. We got your tickets for the opening night for House of Horror. And we about to see what song number one is going to be for the night, because we know y'all been putting in that work. It's a girl, she Derek Gillies.
1: And DJ Lucky C, we are looking out for a lucky caller number nine right now. We got a pair of tickets for you to turn up at the House of Horror opening night, September 24th at Tropical Park. 866-991-JAMZ. 866-991-5269. Caller number nine, we are looking out for you as we slide into a new song number one tonight. Chris Brown, Obvious, song number one.
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0: Yeah, we trying to spend that with Young Miami right here on 99 Jams. Miami's number one for hip-hop and R&B, where it goes down tomorrow. We putting that grand in your hand at 8 a.m. But you riding out with the Turner Partners on the grind. And, of course, hey, we the plug for everything. We got your tickets for House of Horrors opening night. Hey, it's your girl, she Dracules.
1: And DJ Lucky. 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
2: Hey, what's going on?
0: Hey, what's up, family? What's your name? Where you calling from?
2: Michael Cooper City.
1: Heard you. Well, congratulations. You are caller number 9.
2: Thank you. Appreciate it.
0: Hey, that's right, man. You going to House of Horror opening night, man. It's going down real major September 24th, and you're going to get to party out there because it's going down at Tropical Park. They got all new haunted houses, the best carnival rides, everybody's guilty pleasure, that good carnival food, and of course, some brand new scare zones. You ready to get scared out there?
2: Oh, man, you know I'm ready.
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3: 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That's when I knew that your heart was scarring. Friends to lovers need a part to star in. Like, wait, babe, let me

0: Yeah, shout out to our 99 Jams. Next up, Winner Baby, The Takeover. 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Where you can get that grand in your hand 5 times a day, starting tomorrow at 8 a.m. But you're riding out with your turn up partners on the grind and each and every night, Jams fam. We want y'all to tap in so you can talk your ish. And I know I'm going to talk my ish tonight, man. I don't know what it is or what I got to do to go see Mojo Brooks. But every time I try to buy a ticket, I'm looking at different cities. I tried to get it when he was here in Miami, and these tickets are sold out. The man done did like 9 shows in Miami, because each and every time you go to get a ticket, that show is sold out. They could have put one at 6 o'clock in the morning. That show would have been sold out. So if anybody got a contact for Mojo Brooks, tell him I'm looking for him, because I'm trying to go to see one of his shows. Damn it. I feel like that ain't too much to ask, man. He got me stressed. It's your girl, she Jerry Lee's.
1: And DJ Lucky. See, I'm definitely going to talk my ish tonight because I've been a parent for a whole 17 years, man. Happy birthday to my oldest son, Trey. Sometimes I really can't believe it, but then when I look back at some of his old pictures and everything that he's accomplished so far, I really be like, yeah, man, time is flying. So once again, happy birthday to my oldest, and shout out to all of the Virgos celebrating. 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

0: Sexy Stizzy Trick Flow right here on 89 Jams, Miami's number one for hip hop and R&B, where you can get a grand in your hand 5 times a day, starting tomorrow at 8 a.m. bright and early. But you slide it with the Turn Up Partners on the Grind Jams, fam. And you know, we about to be all the way live for that 9 o'clock shutdown mix. It's about to be a party on this Taco Tuesday. Hey, it's your girl, she Jerry Lees.
1: And DJ Lucky C. In a matter of minutes, we're about to light the city up for the world famous 9 o'clock shutdown mix. I'm on the set tonight, and I feel like having a little fun for all of the Virgos out there. 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Hey, no!

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1: Young Miami is on Instagram teasing the remix. She says she got two of the biggest spenders ever on this one right here, man. This is Young Miami, Spin That on 99 Jams. Miami's number one, the hip-hop and R&B. 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

0: four and a half. Gonna bounce right back, bag it up, gonna sit on the ass. I'm gonna let to a nine. No, I'm going hard, I'm grinding no shit. I'm gonna need it.
1: Don't nobody ride for the crib like we do. I guarantee that, man. 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Miami's number one for hip hop and R&B. Back putting a grand in your hand tomorrow morning at 8 a.m. But right now, you're turning up partners. The North Miami Monster, DJ Lucky C, bringing the world famous 9 o'clock shutdown mix to a close. 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Accident, crash, slip, or fall, he always answers your call. We got more work to do at the top of the hour. We gotta make it make sense. We got a Florida man back in the news. Keep it locked to find out what he got into and how he got caught. Right here on 99 Jams. Hey, no!
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8: 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Can you imagine? 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

0: That's definitely a vibe. Kehlani and Usher should have never, right here on 89 Jams. Miami's number one for hip-hop and R&B. Where, yes, Jams fam, you can get that shmoney, a whole grand in your hand tomorrow starting at 8 a.m. But you riding out with the turn upon us on the grind even after that 9 o'clock shutdown mix. Oh, yeah, we still in the biddy and we still lit right now. Because, you know, each and every night, Jams fam, we got to make it make sense. And we got a Florida man that gets busted for stealing hundreds of dollars in tools. But cops say he made one mistake that led them right to him. This is already not making no sense. It's your girl, she Derek Yalise.
1: And DJ Lucky. See, there's one thing that I want to try to make it make sense. Why do we always have a Florida man in the news? What is going on with these people, man? We got to get into the details because I don't think they think these things through before they attempt these crimes. But yeah, we're going to get into the details for you this hour. Keep it locked with your turn up, partners, as we continue to slide for you. Young Miami, spin that on 99 Jams. Hey, no.
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0: Cardi B with a major vibe. It's called Aha right here on 89 Jams, Miami's number one for hip hop and R&B. Rocking with your turn up partners on the ground. Reminding you that if you're trying to get that grand in your hand 5 times a day, yeah, it goes down tomorrow starting at 8 a.m. bright and early. But you sliding with us, trying to make it make sense, Jams fan, because it never does. We got this Florida man in the news, and deputies say this alleged theft was caught with the stolen goods and something else in his pocket, man. This is already heating up, man. It's your girl, she Jerkulees.
1: And DJ Lucky C. This never makes sense, man. 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Gunna, Chris Brown, the WGFT.

0: partners are locked in, but we gotta pause. Because what we're looking at right now ain't making no kind of sense. This is Make It Make Sense on 99 Jams, Miami's number one for hip-hop and R&B.
1: Yeah, Jazz fan, let's try to make this one make sense because we got another Florida man in the news doing some Florida man things, man. He stole hundreds of dollars in tools and now he's busted. Big busted. It's your girl, She's Eric Yaliz.
2: And DJ Lucky. See, we got to talk about this man because we got a 56-year-old Florida man that's behind bars after deputies say he broke into a work truck and stole hundreds of dollars worth of tools. The Hillsborough County deputies say the Florida man climbed into the bed of a work truck on Friday, took several bags of tools before taking off. But the next day, deputies spotted the Florida man riding a bicycle while pulling the same trailer seen on surveillance video from the theft. And when they arrested him, they allegedly found methamphetamine in his pocket. Talk about leaving a trail of clues.
1: Yeah, man, like that don't make no sense. At least switch up the getaway vehicle. Like you basically gave the police a tracking device. Like how dumb can you be, man? Just a typical Florida man story. What you think, Luck?
2: What I'm stuck on is stealing tools on a bicycle. How far did you really think you were going to go, Mr. Sir? This don't make no damn sense.
1: Yeah, I don't know if he thought he was like Debo or something. He was just gonna ride down the street with them things, but it definitely don't make no damn sense at all. Jams fam, you gotta tap in and help us out. Get on that free and official 99 Jams app open mic feature and talk with us. Make it make sense as we get back to a vibe, though. Here's that T.I. would let him know.

0: song called Shebang. If you on, of course you heard it, but I'm gonna let you hear it again.
1: Manish on the beat, Shebang.
0: Hey.
1: All of my ops say
2: that.
0: Hey.
1: Why do they gas me up?
0: Hey.
1: Where does it go?
2: My head.
0: All right. Yeah.
2: That's the song I picked from the album. That's FYI.
0: And you said that was
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0: He's the man that did this to the song. 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
1: 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Real
0: it's
1: Disney
0: giving
1: over
0: Beauty
1: here.
0: Beauty and the Beast. 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
1: It's DJ Nasty 305. Uh-huh. If you didn't know, this the crib. Miami-Dade County. Shout out to DJ Uncle Al, yeah. Uncle Luke, yeah. T-Double-D, yeah. JT Money, yeah. The Diamond Princess, woo. The legendary Disco Rick, woo. Shout out to Prince Raheem. Yeah. Hey, yo, this wasn't Miami sound.

0: Nikki Rosé, Young Breeda, DJ Nasty 305. We doing it one time, and we definitely see y'all out there dancing and vibing, baby. It's Late Night Jams, Miami's number one for hip-hop and R&B, where you can get that Grand Neo hitting tomorrow starting at 8 a.m. bright and early. But you turn it up with the Turn Up Partners on the grind. And you know we got you, Jams fan, because it is hard to get a job out there or change that career, but we got all the info you need. It's your girl, she's Hercules.
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0: It's the remix, the baby right here on 99 Jams. Miami's number one for hip-hop and R&B. Where if you need some money, oh yeah, we got you. Starting tomorrow at 8 a.m., we putting that grand in your hand. But you riding out with the Turn Up Partners on the grind, still in the bitty, and letting you know what's on and popping in the culture, Jams fan, because Dr. Dre is using AI to make music, and we got all the details about what this could mean for his future. It's your girl, She Drake, your leads.
1: And DJ Lucky. See, we really got to get into the details because everybody is divided on this topic. You got people that are fully against AI. Then you got some of our greatest producers of all time saying that this is a great tool. So we're definitely going to get into the details for you this hour and figure out what's really going on with Dre and AI. But let's continue the vibes. I know this song ain't AI. Tim's What You Need on 99 Jams. Hey now.

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18: 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We are Miami's number one for hip-hop and R&B. This is what Miami sounds like.

0: Yeah, we loving it. That's that Chris Brown with Obvious right here on 89 Jams. Miami's number one for hip-hop and R&B, where you can get that grand in your hand tomorrow starting at 8 a.m. But you turning up with the Turner Partners on the grind, still all the way live in the bitty, letting you know what's on and popping in the culture. And we got an interesting story, man, because Dr. Dre just gave his take on AI in music, and his opinion might just surprise you. It's your girl, CJ Gillies.
1: And DJ Lucky. See, Dr. Dre says he's using AI to help him make music, and he doesn't see it as a threat to creativity. Dre says he's using AI to take ideas he's already created and see what else the technology can do with them. He compares the backlash against AI to the criticism that came when drum machines and synthesizers first hit the music scene. Basically, Dre's saying AI is just another tool, and if you know how to use it, it can actually help you take your creativity to another level.
0: Yeah, and I mean, he's kind of got a point. I'm not gonna lie, I'm with Dre. If the artist creates the idea, it's his, man, and AI could just, you know, be another tool in the studio. What you think, Luck?
1: I get it, but I also think there's a line. You know, Timbaland and Dr. Dre, they are musical geniuses, and if it's gonna enhance their creativity, that's cool. But there are a lot of people that aren't Timbaland and Dr. Dre that are using AI to replace their creativity, and that's where the problem is.
0: I feel you on that one, but Jams fam, y'all gotta tap in too and let us know how you feel on that free and official 99 Jams app. Get on that open mic feature and talk with us, baby. And we gonna slide into a vibe. We know this one ain't AI either, man. Here's that raw wave with 25.
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0: I'm loving this one right here. It's something about it. That's that little baby with Dead Fresh right here on 89 Jams. Miami's number one for hip-hop and R&B. Where it goes down tomorrow, starting at 8 a.m. for that grand in your hand. But you sliding with the Turn Up Partners on the grind in the bitty, still letting you know what's on and popping in the Culture Jams, fam. We're talking about it because Wendy Williams fans, y'all got to get ready. There's a new three-part documentary about the iconic talk show that's coming in 2027. Yeah, it's your girl, she Drake, your leads.
1: And DJ Lucky C, if you've ever watched the Wendy Williams show, you already know Wendy had a way of making daytime TV feel like your homegirl was sitting across from you, giving you all the tea. Now, a new three-part documentary called Clap If You Care, The Wendy Williams Show, is set to air in 2027, featuring more than 20 former staffers sharing their experience and memories from the show. It'll look back at the cultural impact of the series and give us plenty of stories about what really went down behind the scenes. This is definitely something to be on the lookout for.
0: Yeah, man, and I want to hear all the stories. I need all the tea because you can't tell everybody else's business for years and expect nobody to eventually tell yours. What you thinking, Luck?
1: I am curious too, but I hope it celebrates Wendy's legacy and doesn't turn into three episodes of people just airing her out and calling her out and trying to kick her while she's down.
0: That's true too. But Jams fam, y'all definitely got to tap in on that free and official 99 Jams app open mic feature. Let us know if you want to see this three-part docu-series on Wendy Williams show and all the behind the scenes tea. Yeah, y'all sound off on it. As we get back to the vibes though, here's that Young Miami with Spin That.
2: 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Miami. 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
1: What team does Jimmy Butler play for?
2: He plays for the Golden State Warriors.
1: Oscar! What high school did you go to, Oscar?
2: I went to Central High School.
1: In Miami?
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1: Oh, okay.
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1: Well, you should have went to school in Miami.

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0: Oh yeah, we all the way live with this one, baby. That's that Cardi B with Aha right here on 89 Jams, Miami's number one for hip hop and R&B. And yes, Jams fam, we are reminding you, it's going down real major 5 times a day. Tomorrow, starting at 8 a.m., you can get that grand in your hand. So definitely set your alarm so you can wake up and start getting that money, baby. But you've been riding out with the Turn Up Partners on the grind all night long. And we had to do it for you, man. We had to get all those vibes in. We had to let you know what's on it popping in the culture and slang some tickets. You know how we do. It's your girl, she Jerky Lees.
1: And DJ Lucky C. Yeah, we about to make our way out the door, man. Making room for overnight hype that will provide the vibes until the morning hustle returns at 6 a.m. And don't forget, your first opportunity to put a grand in your hand is at 8 a.m. Your turn-up partners are back up in the bitty at 7 p.m. Keep it locked right here. But most importantly, be safe out there. Let's turn up before we walk out the studio. Boss Man D-Lo, Megan Thee Stallion, The Motion Party Remix on 99 Jams. Hey now!

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5: Uh-huh.
4: If you didn't know, this the crib. Miami-Dade County. Shout out to DJ Uncle Al.
5: Yeah.
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5: 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Can you imagine? 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
1: Which rapper's 2018 album, Astroworld, debuted at number one on the Billboard 200 and was named after a closed Houston amusement park? What's the rapper's name?
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1: Your new name is Pass. 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It ain't Sylvia no more. It's Pass. What school did you go to? Pass.

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4: 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Can you imagine? 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

0: 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One of Hustle's in the building. L'Oreal, Kyle Santillan, Alton Walker Show.
1: Yeah, and you know what? We're going to be on a one voyage cruise. It's going down in October. T.I., Rick Ross, Keith Sweat. Who else is on it?
2: Alton Walker, L'Oreal, and Kyle Santillan.
1: I said we're going to be there.
2: But you didn't say our name.
1: Oh, Southern Soul is going to be crazy.
0: Yeah,
1: okay,
0: well, Capri going to be on there.
1: Okay, and it's going to be some laughs. I heard D.L. Hughley going to have us cracking up. Ricky Smiley. But you can go to onevoyagecruise.com, and you too can be on the boat. We'll name you.
0: That's right.
2: Yeah.
0: And matter of fact, we'll have more about that coming up, because you want to know how you could possibly win $100,000.
1: That's right.
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1: And
0: okay?
1: Everybody loves a community pitch.
0: Come on. You know what? Those details are coming up in 10 minutes. Don't move.
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1: My man. Thank you for my man.
0: Okay, if you're grabbing coffee right now, headed to work or whatever you got going on, hold up real quick. We got to check in with the homie Snap and see what's going on with the traffic in the 954 and the 305.
5: 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In Broward County at this time, there are no reported accidents or delays. Taking a ride to the other side in the 305. We're looking at emergency vehicles. The right lane is closed. 95 Express southbound at Northwest 103rd Street. Also in the Homestead area, we're looking at stop-and-go traffic. Florida's Turnpike Extension northbound between Southwest 312th Street and Southwest 137th Avenue. In the Miami Lakes area, there is an accident. The right shoulder is blocked. Palmetto Expressway westbound at Red Road, Northwest 57th Avenue. Lastly, slow traffic on the Dolphin Expressway eastbound from the Palmetto Expressway to Northwest 57th Avenue. 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And on the other side, on the Morning Hustle, we'll continue the conversation. The perfect business pitch is on the way.
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0: 99 Jams, good morning. Cora, what's happening?
1: What's going on?
0: You know what's going on.
2: Yeah.
0: We're about to give you a chance to win $1,000, babe.
1: Look, I'm at work. I'm sleeping on the phone.
3: Ah. You about to lose your job.
0: I like that. All right.
3: I'm joking.
0: All right, so we got to get to it. When we come right back, Cora's going to try her luck at $1,000 in the cash grab.
3: Yeah.
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0: 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Snap's got your back. Hey, yo, Snap, let everybody know what's good with traffic.
2: 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In Broward County, we're dealing with stop-and-go traffic. I-95 southbound from Hallandale Beach Boulevard to Northwest 103rd Street. Taking a ride to the other side in the 305. There is stop-and-go traffic from the Don Shoe Lake Expressway northbound from Florida's Turnpike to Kendall Drive, Southwest 88th Street. Also, in the Homestead area, stop-and-go traffic, Florida's Turnpike Extension northbound from Southwest 288th Street, Biscayne Drive to the Don Shula Expressway. 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At some point, body pain may creep in and become part of your reality that day. But Aleve is here to keep you moving. One pill gives you up to 12 hours of body pain relief. So don't let pain hold you back. Try Aleve today. Use as directed. And of course, Jams fam, a big shout out to Cherie Ojo. Picked up a pair of tickets to the House of Horror opening night. That's happening September 24th. Over 25 years of House of Horror, just been terrifying generations after generations. 5 all-new haunted houses, the best carnival rides, and let's not forget everyone's guilty pleasure. You know what I'm talking about. Carnival food. I'm talking about some elephant ears, all kinds of stuff. Unlimited haunted houses, scare zones, and carnival rides, plus free parking. And again, it's going down September 24th. So a big shout out to Cherie Ojo out of Opa-locka, picked up them tickets. We're about 9 minutes away from the top of the hour. $1,000 could be yours. 99 Jams puts a grand in your hand.
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0: Hello, ladies and gentlemen, boys and girls. It's Ask Uncle Alton.
1: Yay! My bad.
0: Today's letter comes from a mother.
1: Okay, open the damn letter.
2: That's a long ass letter for an email.
1: It's only one sentence. Okay, Alton.
0: Right, my bad.
2: This guy.
1: This is outrageous.
2: Right.
0: My 17-year-old daughter has 300,000 followers, and brands are starting to offer her money.
1: How old?
0: 17-year-old. She got 300 followers.
1: Ooh, 300? 300,000. Make up your mind.
0: Yeah, my bad. But she got 300,000 followers. Brands are hitting her up, but her grades are slipping.
1: Because
0: she's always creating content. Do I take the phone when the phone is now paying bills?
1: Who bills is paying?
0: I don't know what bill. Take that phone.
2: Yeah, hell yeah.
0: Take that phone.
2: This ain't even no question.
0: I'm so tired of this.
2: I'm tired.
0: I don't care how much or how far or how great your child's dream is. They cannot be disrespectful. Okay. I'm sick of it.
2: Right.
0: I don't care if she got a mill, but how much she making?
2: It don't matter.
0: It don't matter.
2: Stay the course.
0: No. Dang it. No. Ha. No.
2: That's right.
0: I don't care how much money she making. If her grades are not right, if she's being disrespectful, no, take that phone. I saw the video with the streamer the other day. I don't agree with that woman beating that boy up and kicking him out the house. But come on, you can't be screaming after midnight on stream because you got 15,000 views and you making money. No, the disrespect has to stop. We cannot put this message out to these kids that they can be disrespectful and parents is okay with the disrespect just because they shooting for their dream or going for their dream. No, take that doggone phone.
2: There you go.
1: How they gonna make money?
0: I know.
1: Because they got to get out the house if they disrespectful.
0: Them brands making.
2: Don't let them slip. If the grades are slipping, so the phone's out of here.
0: What if the brand gave her like $100,000?
2: Well, she better keep them grades up if she want to keep making that money.
1: Yeah, I mean, she can't be disrespectful. I'm with you on that. But like, she also has to get out. And the only way she could get out is by continuing to make money.
0: I tell you what, brands, this is what y'all need to do. Y'all need to have a contract. A respect your parent contract.
1: They don't care about that.
0: You're right. All right.
1: Kyle's face when the music came on. Epic.
2: Because I had a thought.
0: This is tough.
2: But never mind. Stay the course, Alton.
1: Be disrespectful, kids. Just make money so you can afford to be disrespectful.
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1: Mona Hustle in the building, L'Oreal, Kyle Santillan, Alton Walker, and the lowdown's coming up next.
0: Yes, and your favorite barista may be a very famous person's child, or two famous people, and I'll talk to you all about why. Plus, it looks like the industry has taken a great loss again, but nobody is suffering worse than Donald Trump. We'll talk all about it coming up in the lowdown.
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2: Good morning, Snap. How's that traffic looking this morning in the 305 and the 954?
3: 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In Broward County, we're dealing with stop-and-go traffic. I-95 southbound from Hallandale Beach Boulevard to Northwest 103rd Street. Taking a ride to the other side in the 305. The rest stop-and-go traffic from the Don Shula Expressway northbound from Florida's Turnpike to Kendall Drive, Southwest 88th Street. Also, in the Homestead area, stop-and-go traffic, Florida's Turnpike Extension northbound from Southwest to 88th Street, Biscayne Drive to the Don Shula Expressway. 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But Aleve is here to keep you moving. One pill gives you up to 12 hours of body pain relief. So don't let pain hold you back. Try Aleve today. Use as directed. 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Plus, we'll continue on the Morning Hustle on the other side. L'Oreal's Lowdown, we'll do that next on the Morning Hustle. Good morning!
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1: 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Precise.
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6: This is
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6: Come on now.
2: Period.
1: I do want you to give one more thing. 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

0: I like that. I like that. Using athletics to promote education.
1: Come on.
2: Huh? I like that.
0: Yeah.
3: Correct.
0: How can people get with you?
3: We have a website, www.theplayersequity.com. Our next event will be September 18th at the Clifton Cultural Arts Center from 6 p.m. to 8 p.m. It's free. Really want to make sure that we educate people that they understand what's to come. So they don't get hit with curveballs in the process.
2: Okay. Do we still say www?
3: Yeah. I'm just confused. You never know. You want to make sure.
2: All right.
0: What's your business, bro?
4: Okay, my business is I do the cable alternative. So I do the streaming boxes. So you don't have to pay for streaming services or.
2: Oh, I know. That's right. You the plug.
4: Yeah. Yeah. Exactly. And I'm able to send it anywhere in the country, anywhere in the world, because all you need
2: this
4: is the internet.
2: Sounds illegal.
0: Right. No, you got an LLC for this.
4: No, it's not.
1: I'm trying to figure out what's going on.
4: I sold internet and cable for AT&T and Spectrum before. But what's considered illegal or bootleg is when you use a cable company's boxes. That's what's considered illegal.
2: All right, so send it on through. You need it. I'm trying to get rid of this right. Netflix bill. I'm trying to get. Am I alone here?
0: No, you're not. All right, how can people reach you, bro?
4: They can reach me at IG. At DG Ornos Brown's Dancing Man.
2: Okay, now.
0: You definitely ain't got no LLC.
2: I'm sorry.
0: All right, bro. Make sure y'all business is legit, man. 866-HUSTLE-8.
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8: In Broward County, the Pompano Beach area, we're dealing with an accident. The left lane is blocked. Florida's Turnpike northbound at Sample Road. Also in the Hallandale Beach area, stop and go traffic. We're still dealing with that on the I-95 southbound from Hallandale Beach Boulevard to Florida's Turnpike. Golden Glades. Taking a ride to the other side in the 305. In the Golden Glades area, an accident has the left lane blocked. I-95 northbound at Northwest 151st Street. Also, a disabled vehicle has the left lane blocked. I-95 southbound at Airport Expressway. I-195, there is stop and go traffic from Northwest 69th Street. Lastly, in the Homestead area, we're dealing with stop and go traffic. Florida's Turnpike Extension northbound from Southwest 288th Street, Biscayne Drive to the Don Shula Expressway. 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
1: 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She can't take it. 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
4: Time for that $1,000 cash grab. We got Cora on the line. What's happening, Cora?
5: Cole.
6: No, that's right. Bring it home.
7: Cole was named. She was named after Cole. You were named after your grandma.
5: I damn sure was.
4: Yeah, you were.
6: Alton, get the hell out, bro.
4: No, Cole. I'll rock with it.
5: Oh, Cora. Oh,
4: hey, Cora. My, rest her soul. My great grandmother's name was Cora Johnson. So I love your
6: I'm
4: name.
6: I'm about to say, how you just gonna kill her grandma? You gonna kill her grandma?
5: I'll be a grandmama if he gonna leave me something in his will.
7: No idea.
4: Let's go ahead and get to the rules. I don't know what she meant either, but whatever. Here
6: y'all
4: we go.
6: Country for me.
4: Cora, you got 60 seconds to answer 10 questions. For every correct answer, we'll give you $10. Get all 10 right, you win $1,000. If you don't know an answer, you can say pass. We'll come back to it as long as we have time left on the clock. And make sure the answer you give is the one that you want, because we have to go with your first response.
6: Yep.
4: And our judges, Big Med, don't play about
6: you
4: that,
6: play.
4: Okay?
5: No, all of them don't play.
4: All right, there you go. That being said, we want to hook you up. L'Oreal got a free answer for you.
6: Yeah, the answer, super easy. 117. I'm helping you out now.
5: 117, okay.
7: Cora going to get about $30. Okay. I ain't going to lie.
6: Leave her alone. Yeah,
4: hey, don't do that to her.
5: Come on out your pocket, but okay.
6: Oh!
4: I like Cora.
7: That's going to get $10.
6: Yeah.
4: No, all right, let's get to it. I got 60 seconds on the clock. When you're ready, Cora, say, I'm ready, Kyle.
5: I'm ready, Kyle.
6: No, I liked it. She's hung it. Yo. Okay, yeah. She's hung it. That's extra dollars. All right. That's extra.
4: The clock begins in 3, 2, 1. Here we go. What is 13 times 9?
5: 117.
4: Spell the word stream.
5: Stream, S-T-R-E-A-M.
4: Which of these natural landforms is surrounded by water on three sides, an island, peninsula, or a valley?
5: An island.
4: What is the capital city of the state of Arizona?
5: Oh, man, pass.
4: What main gas do humans' lungs release when exhaling?
5: Oxygen.
4: How many standard quarters make up 3 full U.S. dollars? Is it 8, 12, or 16?
5: 12.
4: Solve this math problem. What is 17 times 5 minus 15?
5: Uh-oh, 117.
4: What is the official bird of the United States that appears on the Great Seal and National...
6: She said it.
4: All right. Which simple machine consists of a ramp used to move heavy loads upward, a lever, an incline plane, or a pulley?
5: Pulley.
4: Time.
6: Nah, I feel like she get the last one because y'all screaming and doing the most.
5: They were screaming. They were messing me up.
4: What is the correct term?
5: It's the guy with the gonzo voice that was messing me up.
4: The guy with the gonzo voice.
7: Don't give him nothing.
4: All right, Cora. Last question, Cora. Last question. Last question. What is the correct term for a baby goat?
5: Oh my God.
7: That's what you did.
6: Gonzo is crazy.
4: Alright, Tom. That's
5: baby
4: time.
5: Gonzo.
6: Gonzo.
4: That's baby Gonzo.
6: Baby Gonzo. I think she should get it.
7: Oh my God.
6: Oh my God. Gonzo is insane. This is my favorite cash grab of all the cash grabs. Yo, Gonzo is crazy. Okay. Now let's get you together. Which of these natural landforms is surrounded by water on three sides? A peninsula. An island has four sides that is surrounded by water. That's why it's an island. Okay. The capital city of this state of Arizona, Phoenix, Arizona, is what we were looking for. Yep. What main gas do human lungs release when exhaling? Carbon dioxide. We inhale oxygen. Okay.
5: I was going to say that.
6: Yeah. Solve this math problem. You actually got the first one right. I gave you 117. This one wasn't. The math problem is 17 times 5 minus 15. The answer is 70. Mm-hmm. 70. Which simple machine consists of a ramp used to move heavy loads upward, an inclined plane, and what is the correct term for a baby goat, a kid? We give that one pretty often. The only reason why I don't want to tell you how much you made.
7: No, tell her how much you made.
6: Is because Alton predicted this from the beginning.
7: Gonzo.
6: You got $40. Gonzo. Gonzo got it. Gonzo got it. Cora, $40.
5: That's
6: yeah, she I know that's 40. Right.
7: She ain't getting no $40.
6: Yes, she did get
7: $40. Where's the $40 came from?
5: Hey, strong. Hey, Batman, go save the city with that strong voice.
7: She got three right.
4: Let her have her $40, man. She got it.
6: She got it.
7: You want to?
5: He's a hater. I enjoyed you guys.
6: I love
5: for Gonzo.
6: Yeah. Please,
4: congratulations,
6: call back
4: Cora.
6: And roast him anytime.
5: Oh yes, you can call me every morning. I got a roast for him every morning.
6: I love it.
4: Hey, Cora, we appreciate
6: your
4: you,
6: man. Voice.
4: You know what I'm saying? Shout out to Cora.
5: I enjoy y'all every morning.
6: We love you. All
4: right, man.
7: I'm glad you have me.
4: Thank you. For anybody else that wants to get down with the cash grab, you know what to do. Text the word cash to 71007. You could be up next with us on the Morning Hustle.
6: Oh, my God, God.
0: It's the Morning Hustle.
4: All right, man, we're checking those Miami streets with traffic. Here's Robbo Snap. Good morning, homie.
2: 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In Broward County, the Pompano Beach area, we're dealing with an accident. The left lane is blocked. Florida's Turnpike northbound at Sample Road. Also, in the Hallandale Beach area, stop and go traffic. We're still dealing with that on the I-95 southbound from Hallandale Beach Boulevard to Florida's Turnpike, Golden Glade. Taking a ride to the other side in the 305 in the Golden Glades area. An accident has the left lane blocked. I-95 northbound at Northwest 151st Street. Also, a disabled vehicle has the left lane blocked. I-95 southbound at Airport Expressway. I-195, the rear stop and go traffic from Northwest 69th Street. Lastly, in the Homestead area, we're dealing with stop and go traffic. Florida's Turnpike Extension northbound from Southwest 288th Street. Biscayne Drive to the Don Shula Expressway. 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And a big shout out to Candace Brown. She pulled up on the Jams line with her sexy voice. She picked up a pair of tickets to the 2026 Orange Blossom Classic. Of course, we're community culture and HBCU Pride Collide. It's going down. Yeah, FAMU versus South Carolina State University Bulldogs. Sunday, September 6th, inside the Hard Rock Stadium. 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We are putting a grand in your hand 5 times a day. Your next chance to get paid, 10 a.m. this morning. And we just outside of the top of the hour. You know what that means. Commercial free. My brother DJ Juice in the building on the People Station. 99 Jams. Good morning.
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1: Get him over it.
0: Hey, yo, pause. This guy right here is wild.
1: But listen, it's going down. Shout out to all my Zoes out there. Robbo Snap.
2: Yes, sir.
1: The Zobo is on Friday.
2: Ah.
1: The Zobo. I call it the Zobo.
2: The Zobo.
1: You know what the Zobo is?
2: Two Haitian schools going at it.
1: You know that.
2: Back to back to back.
1: Yes.
2: Bah. Oh, you know what? Let me not label it like that because I don't want no problems.
1: Nah, yeah,
2: two great schools.
1: Yes, we don't want no problems.
2: With a lot of our...
1: It technically is called the Zobo. That's what
2: well, we in the hood would say it, but to everybody else listening, yeah. Let's be professional.
1: Yes. It's two great rivalry schools.
2: Absolutely.
1: That will be facing each other.

0: p.m. your next chance to win some money. 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So that you can have that thing. So you got 30 minutes to put the keyword in and $1,000. Easy money, right? You feel
1: cha-ching.
0: Me, Rabo?
1: Cha-ching. Cha-ching. Money could be yours.
0: That's right, man. You already know we

0: 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In the mix, homie. On 99 Jams. Iconic.
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0: People Station Juice, that's all I'm saying. I just had to get that out there.
1: You don't like I do it no more? It's because I don't like Touch of Tuesday, huh?
0: Yeah, no. Well, yeah. You know, I love you, Juice.
1: Yeah.
0: You my man. Yeah. Not like that, though.
1: All right,
0: you know what?

0: 3-3.
1: That's right. And it's Wednesday, Whammy Wednesday, Hump Day Wednesday.
0: Wicked Robert. Wednesday. Ooh. I got trending for you.
1: Okay. That's what I need to know, Robert.
0: I got you, Juice. Well, it looks like the 305 has a new star to talk about, the Miami Heat, plus Klay Thompson. Yes, Klay Thompson is now officially part of the Miami Heat picture. So I had to raise the question, Heat fans. Did Pat Riley just give you another piece for a championship run? What are we expecting from Klay, Giannis Antetokounmpo, and Bam Adebayo? Is that our big three? Plus, Dolphin fans, your Miami Dolphins return to the Hard Rock Stadium this Friday, August 28th for their final preseason game against the Atlanta Falcons. That's going down 7 p.m. I'm excited. Got these tickets ready to go. Will you be taking your family to a Dolphins game this season or just watching from the couch? I've decided I'm paying those parking fees. Tonight, the Marlins face the Boston Red Sox at Lone Depot Park before heading to Washington for a weekend series. And tonight, they got something going on. A family of four for $44. So if that's something you're looking to do, get yourself out to the ball game. Finish your Hump Day Wednesday off right. Good morning, Hollywood. We're waking up to 83 degrees with a high of 88. And good morning, Perrine. We're waking up to 83 degrees with a high of 90.
2: 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L'Oreal, Kyle Santilli, and Elton Walker.
3: Guess what, y'all? 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
2: Come on now.
3: 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I'm talking about Rick Ross,
2: yeah,
3: T.I.
2: Yeah.
3: I heard Wyclef Jean for all my Haitians out there.
2: Come on,
3: say, pull up on us. Okay, it's going to be quite a time. It's going down in October, and we will be broadcasting live each and every morning and getting no sleep because then we got to stay up really late. But don't worry, we're going to have fun.
2: Absolutely. All right, Miami, that's it for us. We are out the door. K-Fox got y'all, though, man. You already know. She's going to hold y'all down inside these midday hours. Make sure you stay locked in with her, okay? How can I get with you, L'Oreal?
3: Easy. Starring L'Oreal. 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How about you, Alton Walker?
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Well, we gonna get this money, baby. All right. Just in case you missed us, that was Keyword. Another one's coming up at 12 p.m. It's K-Fox on the Midnight Jams, Miami's number one for hip-hop and R&B. 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

One of my favorites, Missy, get your freak on 99 Jams, Miami's number one for hip-hop and R&B. 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

at RB. 12 p.m. That is your next chance to put a grand in your hand. But it is going down Labor Day weekend, the battle of the HBCUs. The Rattlers taking on the Bulldogs. I got a pair of tickets for you for the OBC right now. 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

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If I gotta fight for love, then it's like I don't even want it.

0: hustle right now trying to get it. But listen, I got your passes for the OVC. So let me take it to the streets. Lady Night Jams, happy hump day.
1: Happy hump day.
0: Who's this?
1: That is Kiki.
0: Where you calling me from, TT?
1: I'm calling you from Fort Lauderdale.
0: Fort Lauderdale in the building. Now listen, did you go to an HBCU?
1: I did. I actually went to FAMU. I'm so happy.
0: All right, TT representing FAMU. What was your major?
1: Graphic communications.
0: You are my ninth caller, girl.
1: Ooh, I'm so happy. Thank you.
0: You're welcome, TT. Florida A&M, a.k.a. FAMU Rattlers, and taking on the South Carolina State University Bulldogs. And it's all going down Sunday, September 6th, Labor Day weekend, inside the Hard Rock Stadium. What's wrong with you, TT?
1: I'm actually taking my family, so that's dope. I'm going to buy some more tickets for my kids. I like to for them to experience the, you know, the HBCU experience before they even get there.
0: That's perfect. That's going to be absolutely perfect. All right, girl. What's the station playing the most music and has the most free tickets for the OBC, a.k.a. the Orange Blossom Classic?
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5: 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Can you imagine? 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

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Put that grand in your hand coming up at 12 p.m. And listen, the economy is in shambles right now. So if a job is what you need, a job fair is coming to town. And I'll be talking to the organizer inside the Fox Report about what you need to do, where you need to be, and the time that you need to be there. That's coming up in less than 6 minutes inside the Fox Report. So stay close. It's K-Fox on 99 Jams of People's Station.

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1: Well, let me take you to the neck of the woods of my hood.
0: Yeah. It's the Fox Report with K-Fox, the voice of the city on 99 Jams.
2: All right, beautiful people, let's get into it. If you're looking for a job, pay attention. There is a career fair, a job fair, going to the Florida Panthers Arena. And I am talking to the organizer of the job fair right now, Tiffany Price. She is on the line. How you doing, Tiffany?
3: Doing great. Getting excited.
2: Yes, because there is a job fair coming to town August 27th. 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
3: So it is on the 27th, Thursday, from 10 a.m. to 2 p.m. It's at the Florida Panthers Arena in Sunrise. And there's going to be over 60 different companies that are local here in South Florida present looking to hire. 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It's free, there's free parking, and they want to hire you.
2: So there are a lot of people applying for jobs online, but this job fair, you're actually going to be able to see the people in person.
3: The answer is both. Because before the event, what I suggest to do is go to our website, which is jobnewssouthflorida.com or jobnewssfl.com. And on there, you can see the event directory, and it's going to show you every company that's there, what booth number, where to find them, and the jobs that they have. So you can prepare for the event ahead of time and go on their websites and apply online, because most companies do have you do that. It's how you get paid eventually. It's how you get into their system. So you have to go, it's part of the process, but apply online before you go to the job fair, and then you're going to meet that person face-to-face that just looked at your resume on the computer, on the screen. And so you can talk to them in person and know, you know, where you stand, that they got your resume. You know, I know a lot of people question that, like, did anyone even look at it? That type of thing when you apply online.
2: 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Or I know some people even have, like, QR codes. Like, give them some sort of guidance.
3: So, I mean, it really just depends on how comfortable you are. A QR code awesome, because there's 60 companies. People come, and it happens every time. There's nowhere to make copies there. And so they bring you like 5 resumes. Well, you just got up, you got dressed, you drove there. 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A construction company, you might think it's looking for laborers, and they could need an HR assistant. You know, so you want to stop and talk to each company. 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Just like you'd ask for their business card, they have no takeaway from you. So the QR code helps, because you can't run out of it.
2: Excellent point. Now, for more information, where can they call, or what website address can they hit up?
3: 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It's 954-252-6640. 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On there, if you pre-register, you're going to get a text reminder. And also, as companies are signing up for the event and new ones are added, because they're being added by the hour, you can go and you'll get updated on that as well. You can register at the door. It's completely free. There's no charge for parking. I'm going to make sure everybody knows that.
2: That's right. Parking is free. Admission is free. And that's all going down tomorrow, August 27th. It's a Thursday, between 10 a.m. and 2 p.m. at the Amerant Bank Arena. Tiffany Price, thank you so much.
3: Thanks so much. Appreciate you.
2: That's actually at the Florida Panthers Arena in Sunrise. And the Midday Rush Mix is up next with DJ Juice Plus. We putting a grand in your hands. 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
8: 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Can you imagine? But it's not real. 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

0: first, we got this keyword for you. Today's keyword is eat. E-A-T.
1: Listen, I'm going to turn off your mic.
0: You create the sentence.
1: I know what you're going to do.
0: No, do the sentence. Put it in a sentence.
1: I know how you are.
0: Put eat in a sentence.
1: I know.
0: Go ahead.
1: Today I'm going to eat good.
0: Okay. We'll go with that.
1: Into that keyword. What was your sentence going to be before I interrupted
0: you? You don't even want to know.
1: No, I definitely want to know. We're going to go with that one.
0: So into the keyword eat, E-A-T, on our Jams app right now. You could be $1,000 richer. You got about 29 minutes to make it happen. We are just getting warmed up beside the Midday Rush Mix. We go for hour long, hour strong,
1: and we commercial free, baby.
0: I'm on a chat right now. I'm on 99 Jams Miami on our IG. People in here from France. Let's see, who else is in here?
1: France.
0: C'est la vie. We got a lot of people in here. Norfolk, Virginia's in here. What's going on? Where Miami at, though? Where Miami?
1: No, I really want to know what your sentence was going to be.
0: Don't worry about it.
1: No. Before I interrupted you.
0: No, I think eat good is a good one.
1: Really?
0: You're going to eat good today. Yes. I think that's a good one. We'll leave it at that.
1: No, what were you going to say?
0: No, it's okay. We'll go on. Just move on.
1: Okay, I get that. Uh-huh. You see? South Florida boy, okay. K-Fox, shout out, boy. That's right, baby. You already know, man. We vibing. On a beautiful Tuesday. It's a Wednesday. No, it's Wednesday. My days are all mixed up.
0: I've had my days mixed up for a very long time. This month is going by super fast. So it's Wednesday. It's hump day. We are almost through the work week.
1: Yes.
0: So let's celebrate that.
1: That's right, man. And you already know.

0: Toucan Sam.
1: Stop.
2: But before we get into that, let me give the Sour's keyword. Because we got about 5 more minutes to make somebody a thousandaire. Okay, $1,000 could be yours right now. A grand could be in your hand. This Sour's keyword is eats. E-A-T. Want to put it in a sentence? DJ Toucan Sam?
0: I got you.
2: Okay.
0: DJ Toucan Sam likes to eat Fruit Loops.
2: Eat.
3: Let me give y'all the backstory to this, because these people is crazy in this studio, okay? These people are, I don't know, I got some crazy co-workers, I'm telling y'all right now. So, we had a meeting upstairs in our penthouse performing studio with
0: Honda South Miami penthouse performing
3: that's
0: studio.
3: Right, that's right, that's
0: right,
3: right. My bad, coach. That's right. And we were asked the question of what is your favorite cereal?
2: And you said?
3: So, what is your favorite cereal, Fox?
2: Fruity Pebbles.
3: Oh, exactly. What is your favorite cereal,
2: Fred Flintstone,
3: Nasty?
2: And I like the song that went along with it. This was our childhood.
0: Yeah, because and, you said and, because you said in you our meeting, a, you, you a, said in our meeting that you were a singer.
2: Oh, you really trying to set me up.
0: I'm just saying that what you said.
2: I did not say
0: yeah,
2: that.
0: Yes,
2: I
0: you
2: said
0: did.
2: I'm an artist.
0: You said, no.
3: You what said, you said.
2: Calm down, everybody. What I said was I'm an arts baby.
0: What you said was you're a dancer, you're an actor, and you're a singer.
3: Yes.
2: A
0: that's what
2: threat.
0: Got you on the radio.
3: Emphasize on the
2: a
3: singer.
2: Triple threat.
0: So I think at 1240, at 1242, when we get ready to break, I think you should bless Miami with your singing ability.
2: You know what? Just for you, I will.
0: Oh, what? Ladies gonna go down today.
3: But anyways, I said my favorite cereal was Fruity Loops. Yes.
0: Right. And why is Fruit Loops your favorite?
3: Because you know you could eat them. You see our keyword, eat them anywhere. You know what I'm saying?
0: But why? But why you like Fruit Loops?
3: Okay, I said in the meeting that I like Fruit Loops because of the bird.
0: The bird's name is what?
3: His name is Toucan.
0: It's Toucan Sam, correct?
2: There you go.
0: Okay. So.
3: But growing up, he was like my guy. Like, he was on my shoulder talking to me.
0: Okay.
2: Whoa.
0: And
2: interesting.
0: I
3: was watching him on TV.
0: So now, again, one thing about this DJ culture that you must understand. The DJ culture, this thing resonates. Names resonates with things about them.
2: For sure.
0: So now, Juice doesn't fit you.
3: Are you crazy?
0: It doesn't fit you at all.
3: I think
0: we're going to change your name to DJ Toucan Sam.
2: Wow.
3: Absolutely not.
0: Miami,
3: Juice.
0: You know what? If you are in agreement in changing Juice's name, why don't you call right now and let's find out about
2: this. Call 866-901-JAMZ.
0: Are you in agreement with changing DJ Juice's name to Toucan Sam?
2: Or
0: we just leave it?
2: If you can't get through on our open mic feature on our Jams app.
0: Use that as well.
3: Hey, y'all, these people are crazy in here.
0: We're going to change your name today, boy.
2: No. You wouldn't like that?
3: Absolutely not. I got Juice, baby. You see all this?
0: No, you got Toucan Sam. Matter of fact, we're going to bring you one, too.
3: You know,

0: Yeah, we don't want you to spend your own money. We don't want you to do that. That's why we're putting a grand in your hand right here on Lady Night Jams, Miami's number one for hip-hop and R&B. And I want to show love to Celia. Celia, congratulations. She picked up a stack of grand. She picked up that money. It's K Fox alongside.
1: Stop.
0: We're still debating what the name is. DJ Toucan Sam or DJ Juice?
1: My name is Juice.
0: In case you're just kind of like tuning in, we had this meeting and we're getting to know some people, and they asked us what our favorite childhood cereal was.
1: And what was your favorite childhood cereal?
0: Fruity Pebbles.
1: Yes. What was the reason
0: why? But I never said that I wanted to be called Fred Flintstone.
1: No, whoa, whoa, time out. You said
0: so
1: that
0: let's get back on track.
1: No, what is your favorite childhood cereal? We're gonna we're gonna analyze why your favorite cereal.
0: Because I liked all the colors and I liked the theme song.
1: No, and because you said you were a what?
0: I didn't say that.
1: You said you were a singer.
0: I said I'm an arts baby.
1: Can you sing the song for everybody now?
0: Where all my scamming?
1: No.
0: Players at.
1: I would never listen to you.
0: Okay,
1: you're
0: great.
1: Horrible.
0: So listen. So what was your favorite cereal as growing up?
1: I said my favorite cereal was Fruit Loops. Yes. Why are you laughing?
0: It takes on a whole other thing right now.
1: I know you're
0: And why?
1: Why was my favorite? Because of the bird. I watched the commercials.
0: And what was the bird's name?
1: It was a bird.
0: What was the bird's name, Juice? Stop playing.
1: The bird's name was Toucan Sam.
0: Toucan Sam. All right, so DJ Nasty 305 asked the question whether or not we should change Juice's name, and you had
1: your thoughts. Yo, Miami, I ain't gonna lie.
0: Let's take it to the streets right now. Let's see what's going on, okay? Can we do that?
1: Miami.
0: Don't talk over our audience.
1: No. Miami's on my side, bro. Don't
0: lie. All right, well, let's see.
1: I got the juice, y'all know that.
0: Let's see. 99 Jams, what's going on?
2: Yes, hi, it's Alicia. I think you guys should change your name to Toucan Sam.
3: Change his name to Toucan Sam. That's what we talking about.
2: All right.
0: But why do you think you should change it?
2: Because I like the name better.
3: Toucan Sam, it fits him, right?
2: Right.
3: Yeah, he like a big ass bird. I do think it fit him. Yeah.
0: A big bat bird.
2: But I think you should change it from Juice, because Juice is just like plain. Toucan Sam is like better. It's like two names in one.
0: All right, thanks for your call. Late Night Jams, who's this?
4: Hi, it's Gabby speaking. I want to make sure y'all know, do not touch Juice's name. We love Juice. Juice's name is not changing. All we want to hear is DJ Juice. DJ Juice.
3: I think, hold up. You must have a very personal relationship with Juice.
4: I don't feel like the relationship matters. I feel like we see them all the time.
0: Do tell.
4: Nasty, you made the way. We not changing it. We love you, Nasty, but we gotta leave Juice here. It's Juice. He's giving the juice.
0: How do you know DJ Juice though?
4: You know.
0: Ooh. Did he make it juicy for you? What?
4: He don't make it juicy for me. He make it juicy for all of us.
0: Ooh. When we get to the club. I heard that. Look
4: we
0: at
4: need
0: that.
4: The guys to stay elite in the club. We don't need these other people, Nasty. He's going to fall behind. We needed to stay that way.
0: Juice, you're welcome. You're welcome.
4: We love Juice.
1: Listen. Listen, some of these people out here.
0: A little TMI, but all right.
1: No. Listen, some of these people are a little crazy out there, but they know why they call me Juice.
0: It sounds like she knew what she was talking about.
1: Hey, man, listen. I plead the fifth.
0: Okay.
1: Listen, we already know, baby. Juice, that's my name. Don't let these people in this studio fool you. My name is DJ Juice 305, and we sticking with it because the juice is on the loose. 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He always answers that call, boy.
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Black Sharif said he want Tams. 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

0: We are playing Finish the Lyrics to win those tickets. Skate Fox on 99 Jams of People Station. And we are putting a grin in your hand coming up at 2 p.m. But you know, spooky season is right around the corner. And I got your passes for House of Horror. And spooky season is right around the corner. 99 Jams, what's up? Who's this?
1: This is Vivian from Miami.
0: All right, girl. How's your day going? Happy hump day.
1: Happy hump day. How's everything with you? Good?
0: Everything is good. You know what? I just ate lunch, so I'm always in a better mood after I eat some lunch, girl. You know?
1: That's good.
0: But listen,
1: good.
0: You are my ninth caller.
1: Oh, my God. Thank you so much.
0: You're welcome. You are going to get your scare on at House of Horror, the opening night, September 24th. Now, for 25 years, House of Horror has been terrifying generations, and now House of Horror has a new home at Tropical Park, okay? That's where it's going down at. With more space, more free parking, 5 all-new haunted houses, the best carnival rides, and let's not forget everybody's guilty pleasure, carnival food. What is your guilty pleasure when you go to the House of Horror?
1: I like to eat the corn.
0: Okay. Yeah, the grilled corn?
1: And I like elephant ears and all that stuff.
0: All of it. Well, there's unlimited haunted houses, scare zones, and carnival rides, plus free parking. The opening night is September 24th, and you're going to be there. It's sponsored by House of Horror. And what's the station playing the most music and has the most free tickets for House of Horror to get your scare on?
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It's K-Fox on 99 Jazz, the People's Station. 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
3: It's DJ Nasty 305. Uh-huh. If you didn't know, this the crib. Miami-Dade County. Shout out to DJ Uncle Al.
4: Yeah.
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But let's get this money. Music, M-U-S-I-C. Like music makes the world go round. You got 30 minutes to make it happen. It's K-Fox on 99 Jams, the People's Station.

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1: What's going on? It's your boy MG out of Dania Beach, Chris. Yeah, man, I want to give a shout out to 99 Jams.

Yeah, Gunna, Burn a Boy, WGFT on 99 Jazz, the People's Station. Are you ready to put a grand in your hand? It's going down right now. This hour's keyword is music, M-U-S-I-C. 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Music, M-U-S-I-C. The Fox Report is on in less than 5 minutes, and if you need a job, okay, this economy is in shambles right now. I'm going to talk to you about a job fair that's happening tomorrow alongside the organizer, Tiffany Price. That's on the way. But right now, I'm Mariah the Scientist on 99 Jams with People Station.

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3: All right, beautiful people, let's get into it. If you're looking for a job, pay attention. There is a career fair, a job fair, going to the Florida Panthers Arena. And I am talking to the organizer of the job fair right now, Tiffany Price. She is on the line. How you doing, Tiffany?
4: Doing great. Getting excited.
3: Yes, because there is a job fair coming to town August 27th. Talk to me about that.
4: So it is on the 27th, Thursday, from 10 a.m. to 2 p.m. It's at the Florida Panthers Arena in Sunrise. And there's going to be over 60 different companies that are local here in South Florida present looking to hire. 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It's free, there's free parking, and they want to hire you.
3: So there are a lot of people applying for jobs online, but this job fair, you're actually going to be able to see the people in person.
4: The answer is both. Because before the event, what I suggest to do is go to our website, which is jobnewssouthflorida.com or jobnewssfl.com. And on there, you can see the event directory, and it's going to show you every company that's there, what booth number, where to find them, and the jobs that they have. So you can prepare for the event ahead of time and go on their websites and apply online, because most companies do have you do that. It's how you get paid eventually. It's how you get into their system. So you have to go. It's part of the process, but apply online before you go to the job fair. And then you're going to meet that person face to face that just looked at your resume on the computer, on the screen. And so you can talk to them in person and know, you know, where you stand, that they got your resume. You know, I know a lot of people question that, like, did anyone even look at it? That type of thing when you apply online.
3: Would you suggest that they come with their resumes printed out? Or I know some people even have, like, QR codes. Like, give them some sort of guidance.
4: So, I mean, it really just depends on how comfortable you are. QR codes are awesome because there's 60 companies. People come, and it happens every time. There's nowhere to make copies there. And so they bring you, like, 5 resumes. Well, you just got up, you got dressed, you drove there. Why not take advantage of it and go and talk to every employer, because you never know what they're going to be hiring for. A construction company, you might think it's looking for laborers, and they could need an HR assistant. You know, so you want to stop and talk to each company. But if you don't have a resume to leave them, then they have no takeaway. Just like you'd ask for their business card, they have no takeaway from you. So the QR code helps because you can't run out of it.
3: Excellent point. Now, for more information, where can they call, or what website address can they hit up?
4: They can call our main line. It's 954-252-6640. Again, that's 954-252-6640. Or they can go onto our site, jobnewssouthflorida.com. On there, if you pre-register, you're going to get a text reminder. And also, as companies are signing up for the event and new ones are added, because they're being added by the hour, you can go and you'll get updated on that as well. You can register at the door. It's completely free. There's no charge for parking. I want to make sure everybody knows that.
3: That's right. Parking is free. Admission is free. And that's all going down tomorrow, August 27th. It's a Thursday, where the Panthers play at the Emirates Bank Arena in Sunrise.
4: Thanks so much. Appreciate you.
3: Thanks, Tiffany. And remember, we are putting a grant in your hand right now. This hour's keyword is music. M-U-S-I-C. 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

That remix is Spend That. It's K-Fox on 99 Jams, the People's Station. 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

0: his hand. He do the assignment. Hanging out with your girl K Fox, and it's time to play Finish the Lyrics for these Chris Brown and Usher tickets. Let me take it to the streets. Lady Night Jams, who's this?
1: Hello, this is Zaya.
0: Zaya, where you calling from?
1: I'm calling from Miami.
0: All right, girl. How's your day going?
1: It's going good. How's yours?
0: All right. You at work?
1: Not right now, though.
0: Okay, all right. That means all your attention should be on this song that you about to kill to get these tickets for Chris Brown and Usher, right?
1: Yes, of course.
0: All right. So, here we go. Let's lock in. So when I stop the song, that's where you gotta finish, okay? Or at least try.
1: Okay.
2: All of you here to say hi to me. I'm done.
3: Hey, old Breezy. Let me show you how to keep the dice rolling when you're doing that thing over there, homie.
1: Hey. Let's go! Come on, I'm like, gotta get away, get away, get away. And I know that I don't, and I won't ever stop. I don't know the word.
0: Actually, you didn't do so bad. You didn't do so bad. I don't think anybody can really do that verse like Busta can do that verse. So I'm going to hook you up with these tickets for Chris Brown and Usher. Okay, girl? You definitely got to E for effort.
1: Okay, thank you.
0: You are going to the show December 6th at the Hard Rock Stadium. It's sponsored by Live Nation. What is that station? Play the most music and hook you up with tickets for the R&B tour starring Chris Brown and Usher.
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4: 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What?

Everybody doing good today, man. Listen, I was scrolling on the gram like I always do, and boy, I ran across the post. Miami, I am no longer gifting anybody nothing. And the reason I'm not doing it is because this post that I saw, y'all women are shot out. And I'm going to tell you why.

0: 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Let's take a trip. Have you ever read The World Is Yours? On a blimp.
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2: 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Do it one time.
3: 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Uh-huh. If you didn't know, this the crib.

0: Bree, the Cordell, yours truly, DJ Nasty, 305. It's called Do It One Time. Make sure you go stream that Set in Stone, too.
1: Do One Time.
0: There you go. Okay, K-Fox in the building. I love it. Right here on 99 Jam, the People Station. We're going to put that grand in your hand today at 5 o'clock. K-Fox, what's up?
1: What's going on?
0: You got a great show earlier today.
1: Oh, thank you.
0: Just wanted to acknowledge that to you. Thank you for hanging out. I don't know what you got going on, but thank you for hanging out. I appreciate it.
1: You are welcome. I want to show love to my boy Chauncey. Happy birthday. He's doing a little birthday party, little vibe later on tonight, so I'm going to get ready for that.
0: So happy birthday, Chauncey. That's what's up, my boy. Now, I was scrolling on the gram, K-Fox, and it just so happens you walked in the room. But I heard this, and it kind of ruffled my feathers a little bit. Check it out.
2: Buy girls cars, and they be having car notes. That's not a gift. Take that back to the dealership.
3: Yeah.
2: If I wanted a car note, I wouldn't got that myself.
3: Yeah, I agree.
2: Or buy you a house, and now you got a mortgage.
3: Ah, now that is tragic.
2: Yeah.
0: Hold on. K-Fox, where'd you go? Where Fox left? Why she, hey, Jules, why Fox left? Why she left?
4: I don't know why Fox left.
0: No, you know what I'm saying? Like, because she know that ruffled my feathers.
4: Yeah.
0: That's why she left. Like, come on now. When somebody buys you a gift, a big gift, like a car or something like that, and there's a car note attached to it, be grateful enough and just pay the car note. Why do people think because I buy you a car, that means I gotta buy the car outright and I ain't gotta pay, you ain't gotta pay nothing?
4: What I'm saying, if a girl bought me a car, you know what I'm saying?
0: Hey, babe, I appreciate that, and whatever come with it, I deal with it.
4: No, I will not.
0: Really?
4: Yeah, she bought me a car, you better let me get that pink slip, baby.
0: Ooh.
4: Yeah. If you're gonna buy me something, I need it all the way paid out.
0: You need it all the way paid out.
4: If you're gonna spend that, then spend that ish.
0: Ooh.
4: Spend that ish.
0: Oh, so you a savage today. 866-991-JAMZ, Miami. You heard the ladies. The lady said if somebody buys you a gift, they should buy it outright. And DJ Juice clearly agrees with that, correct?
4: Yeah, man.
0: Is that right or is that wrong? I need to know.
4: Girl, buy me something, you know, spend that ish. You know
0: all,
4: what I'm saying?
0: All outright.
4: All outright, baby.
0: Call me, Miami. Let me know.
5: Some nights just don't happen. They make history.
0: Miami, this is big. Chris Brown.
6: Hey, this is Chris Brown.
0: Usher.
6: Yeah, man. It's Usher.
0: One stage.

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1: I don't need Waze telling me nothing when it comes to traffic. And I got Nikki Ramirez. What the roads look like, boo?
2: Good afternoon to you. Let's start off with Broward County. We got a lot going on. First off, we have an accident on the Florida Turnpike. It's southbound. As you approach Glades Road, the two left lanes are blocked, and also the two right lanes are blocked 50 yards further down. Still in Broward County, again, on the Florida Turnpike, southbound right before the Sawgrass Expressway. There's an accident blocking the left lane. We got one more in Broward. This time, again, on the Florida Turnpike, southbound. It's right before Hollywood Boulevard. We have a disabled vehicle and the right lane's blocked. Let's move over to Miami-Dade County. Okeechobee Road, northbound between West 29th Street and Northwest 79th Street, has some road construction and the two left lanes are closed. 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

0: and that's on it. It's called Let Them Know, right here on 99 Jams. The People Station, put a grand in your hand today at 5 o'clock. Now, Miami, I can't even front. You know me, I always let you into my world. Something that I saw on the gram rubbed me the wrong way. Check it out.
1: Buy girls cars and they be having car notes. That's not a good. Take that shit back to the dealership.
2: Yeah.
1: If I wanted a car note, I would've got that shit myself.
2: Yeah, I agree.
1: Or buy you a house and now you got a mortgage.
2: Oh, now that is tragic.
1: Yeah.
0: It kind of rubbed me the wrong way because I'm like, damn, I literally just went out and bought you a car, a vehicle, or whatever it is I paid for, and it is your responsibility to keep up with this, keep up with the maintenance, right? Well, some people feel differently. I don't know. What are your thoughts about this, Miami? 866-991-JAMZ. Let's go to these phone lines. Got my girl Cindy on the line. Cindy, what are your thoughts?
3: I feel like that's a big issue. I feel like that person does not like me, and that person wants to see me continuously struggle, because if my old car was a paid-off beater, give me some money to help me fix it. Don't give me a debt, because that's what you did. You gave me a debt. That means you don't like me. You don't even respect me enough to keep me out of debt. You put me in debt.
0: Dang! So by buying a new gift means that you are in, quote, debt. Wow. Okay, Cindy. Well, thank you for the call. Miami, what are your thoughts? Hit me up right now, 866-991-JAMZ. If somebody is to buy you a gift of any sort and there is a payment or recurring payment that is attached to it, is that wrong? Does that put you in, quote, debt? Let me know, Miami. I got to figure this out.

0: That's WGFT right here on 99 Jams, Miami's number one for hip-hop and R&B. You know we're going to put a grand in your hand today at 5 o'clock in Miami. I can't even front, man. This thing just rubbed me all wrong.
1: Buy girls cars and they be having car notes. That's not a gift. Take that shit back to the dealership.
2: Yeah.
1: If I wanted a car note, I would have went and got that shit myself.
2: Yeah, I agree.
1: Or buy you a house and now you got a mortgage.
2: Oh, now that is tragic.
1: Yeah.
0: Wrong, Miami. Just wrong. You dig? Wrong. But I need to know your thoughts about this. 866-991-JAMZ. If a person buys you a gift of any sort, is it a problem if there is some type of financial or note or payment that comes with the gift? Why is that such a problem for an individual to handle? Why? I got my girl Tasha from the Pines. She's on the line. What are your thoughts about this, baby?
3: So my thoughts about it is I don't think that a person, everybody's finances are different. So if you give somebody a gift, they probably cannot afford it. They probably can't afford the upkeep of the gift. So that could put them in debt, but I don't think a person will purposely put you in debt. So it all just depends if a person can properly financially afford it or they can't.
0: And even if you can't afford it, they're giving you a gift. And I don't think a person would gift you something that you can't maintain or can't afford or whatever the case may be.
3: I agree.
0: Exactly. Well, thank you for calling, baby. I appreciate that.
3: Thank you.
0: Yeah. Oh, look who's back. You ran
2: Guess
0: out
2: who's
0: of
2: bizarre.
0: Yeah, you ran out of here when I went to talking that talk, and now you want to bring your happy ass back.
2: I ain't scared.
0: Okay, so what are your thoughts about this, K-Fox? I'm just saying, right? They said, oh, because I buy a car, or I buy this, I buy that, it's a problem because there's a payment or a note attached to it. Why is that a problem?
2: That's just not a good business deal. If you're going to give something to somebody, gift it to them like the full money. Give it all to me. Don't give me halfway. If you know what I'm saying.
0: But it's not halfway.
2: Yes, it is. Because now I got a car payment or a house note. Like, I don't
0: What's wrong with that?
2: I don't want none of them.
0: But guess what? You may be in a situation.
2: What if you can't pay the car payment or can't pay the house note?
0: Well, first of all, I don't think an individual would gift you something knowing.
2: You never know.
0: You done been in a situation before?
2: You never know.
0: I'm asking, have you been in that situation
2: before? No, because I'm not going to make a bad business deal.
0: Oh, so it's.
2: But I know people that have.
0: So gifting is now a business deal. That's what it is?
2: Well, I mean, if you look at it as a payment plan, yes. Yeah, look at your finances. Can you really afford this on a monthly basis?
0: Fox, you shout out.
2: I'm not shout out.
0: You are shout out.
2: I would think that you would say, you know what? That's a good thing, Fox.
0: That is not a good thing.
2: You don't want your sister in debt because now I'm in debt if you can't pay the house note or the car payment. What if a young lady did that for you?
0: First of all, let's be very clear. Young lady buy me a crib. Thank you, baby. We gonna be moving on up to the east side.
4: Wake up. Miami is waking up with the Morning Hustle, featuring L'Oreal, Kyle Santillan, and Alton Walker.
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0: God ain't pleased. Yeah, these last 4 weeks, this doggone song has been everywhere, and we have to say thank you, Sausage Santana. We're quiet on the creek. If you never heard of the song, here it is right here. And God ain't, please listen, this thing that got out of hand, y'all. I went to church. I swear the deacons wanted to, I guess, reach the young people.
7: No, they didn't. Not through that.
0: And they done remixed the Quiet on the Creek. And it went like

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0: Street, the off-ramp is closed. Your alternate there is going to be Northwest 69th Street. Also in Dade County, we have an accident on the Florida Turnpike southbound. It's right after Northwest 41st Street and the right lane's blocked. Moving over to Broward County, there's a few things happening on the Turnpike. First off, we have an accident on the Florida Turnpike southbound right before the Sawgrass Expressway and the left lane's blocked. Also in Broward, again on the Turnpike southbound as you approach Glades Road, there is an accident blocking the right lane. 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I'm Nikki Ramirez, and that's the latest traffic update on 99 Jams, Miami's number one for hip-hop and R&B.
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0: Yeah.
1: Drizzy Drake, baby, that's Shabang, right on 99 Jams. People say you're putting the grand in your hand today at 5 o'clock.
2: It's Who's Della this? Della from Fort Lauderdale.
1: Della, how many times you called me?
2: Four.
1: You called me four times?
2: Yes.
1: Della, guess what? You ain't got to call me no more, girl. You got to
2: Thank you.
1: You are going to the Orange Blossom Classic, baby. It's going down next weekend, September the 6th, Hard Rock Stadium, FAMU versus South Carolina State. And Della, guess what? I'm a hook you up like a tow truck. You know why? Because that now that you got these tickets, you actually get to go to the Fan Fest, which is a little bit earlier.

0: That song is so funny. Cardi B, baby, it's called Aha. That's new music. Right on 99 Jams, Miami's number one for hip-hop and R&B. You better believe we're putting that grand in your hand today. 5 o'clock is going down. And in less than 15 minutes, we're going to put them tickets in your hand. You're going to hang out at the Fall Fest. First annual Fall Fest, baby. Amber Bank Arena is going to be on fire. Lil Baby, Kodak Black, Young Miami. Did you hear that they just announced the Spin That Remix, the official Spin That Remix with Kodak and Lil Baby? You heard that? Shout out to Megan Love in the building. You heard about that? Yeah, they just announced that. Can't wait to hear it because, you know, I'm going to be the first to play it. You know that. And then who else is going to be on that show? Rob 4-9's on it, YK Knees. They just added DJ Nasty 305, just added. Oh, no, I'm going to light the place up. And I got a lot of surprises that I'm bringing out. Y'all know how I do it when I bring surprises. It's going to be crazy. Amber Bank Arena. I got the tickets, baby. 15 minutes.
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1: I don't need Waze telling me nothing when it comes to traffic. And I got Nikki Ramirez. What the roads look like, boo?
2: Good afternoon to you. Let's start off with Miami-Dade County. We have a few things happening. First, I-95 southbound, the off-ramp to Northwest 62nd Street is closed. Your alternate there is going to be Northwest 69th Street. Also in Dade County on the Florida Turnpike southbound, after Northwest 41st Street, we do have an accident in the 3 right lanes are blocked. We have a few more in Dade County. Also on the Florida Turnpike northbound right before Coral Reef Drive, there's an abandoned vehicle and the 2 left lanes are blocked. And if you're headed in the I-95 Express lane, you need to know that southbound right at Northwest 95th Street has a disabled vehicle and the left lane's blocked. Moving over to Broward County, we have an accident on the Florida Turnpike southbound as you approach Glades Road and the right shoulder's blocked. 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I'm Nikki Ramirez, and this is 99 Jams, the People's Station.

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1: Ain't this what they've been waiting for? 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

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Classic Dreams and Nightmares. 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Ain't that right, Megan Love? 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Especially in D.C.

baby. I got your tickets right now to the Fall Fest. Yes. Saturday night, September the 5th. Lil Baby, YK Niece, Kodak Black, Young Miami, YFN Lucci, Rob 49,

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0: 99 Jam, the people station, putting a grand in your hand at 5 o'clock. Who's this?
1: Shakira.
0: Hey, Shakira. How you doing, baby?
1: I'm fine. How are you?
0: I'm great. Where you calling from?
1: North Miami.
0: North Miami's in the building. Hey, shout out to the Zoes out there. I heard it's a big game in North Miami. North Miami versus NMB is going down this weekend. They call it the Zoe Bowl. You going to be there?
1: No.
0: You ain't going?
1: No, I'll be at work.
0: Oh, you got to work that night. Okay. That's Friday night. Yeah, you got to be at work. But I know you're going to try to take off on September the 5th. I know you're going to do that. Oh, I know you're going to do that. And especially if I tell you that, God, I'm dying!
1: Yes,
0: oh my God. Yes, oh my God, girl, you're going to be in the building, baby. The first annual Fall Fest, September the 5th, live at the Amber Bank Arena. Kodak Black, Lil Baby, Wyatt Fanlucci, Young Miami, and so many more. DJ Nasty 305 going to be there, baby, and you're going to be there as well, all right?
1: Thank you.
0: Listen, baby, just tell everybody in the city, the station, to play the most music in the station with the most free tickets. Tell the Fall Fest. Yeah, right, baby. No, no, no. General, I love it. Congratulations to you, boo. Now, Miami, I hope you got on that 99 Jams app and registered to play $1,000 Minute, because we are going to do that in about 7 minutes. Somebody's going to get the chance to win $1,000.

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2: Today is a whammy Wednesday, is a wacky Wednesday. It's definitely hump day, but it's time to give away some money. And I'm talking $1,000, and we go, the way we're going to do it, we're going to play $1,000 a minute. Got my girl Lindsay all the way up in the 568 Palm Beach, to be exact. Lindsay registered on that 99 Jams app, and she says she wants to play $1,000 a minute. Ain't that right, baby?
3: That is so right. I am so ready. Thank you so much, DJ Nasty. I'm ready for this.
2: Well, come on, baby. Let's do it. Let's play $1,000 a minute. That's very easy. I'm going to ask you 10 questions in 60 seconds. All you got to do is get all 10 questions right. If you do, $1,000 is yours, okay?
3: Oh, my God. I want it so bad. Yes.
2: Now, for some reason, if you don't get the 1,000, every question you get correct, I'm going to give you $10 no matter what, okay?
3: Yes, sir.
2: All right. Now, time is going to start as soon as I finish reading the first question. For some reason, if you get stuck on a question, say pass. And if we have time, we'll come back to the question, okay?
3: Okay.
2: All right, baby. Remember, the first answer you give is the first answer we got to take, okay?
3: All righty.
2: All right. You ready?
3: I'm ready.
2: Here we go. Question number one. True or false? The month of June has 31 days in it. Is that true or false?
3: That's false.
2: This artist wants to buy you a drink. And he always shows love to the bartender. What's his name?
3: T-Pain.
2: What color wine is Chardonnay?
3: White.
2: What is the fifth month of the year?
3: June. May.
2: Sin City is the nickname of what city?
3: Say it again?
2: Sin City is the nickname of what city?
3: Las Vegas.
2: What is 10 times 10 minus 90?
3: 10.
2: The Golden Gate Bridge is located where?
3: California.
2: In the game rock, paper, scissors, what beats scissors?
3: Rock.
2: What city is known as the Windy City?
3: Chicago.
2: Where would you find the Eiffel Tower? You got 3 seconds. Lindsay.
3: Yeah?
2: Wherefore thou, owl, Lindsay?
3: Yeah?
2: Do you remember the rules of the game?
3: Yeah, I got all 10 questions right.
2: Yeah, no, you did not, baby. You got 9 correct.
3: Please don't do that to me.
2: The rules of the game is the first answer you give is the first answer we got to take. And you were going so fast, you tripped up when I asked you what is the fifth month of the year, and your answer was June. Then you said May. I got to go with your first answer, baby.
3: No, man, please, man. DJ Nasty, I love you, man. Please,
2: I
3: man.
2: Love you
3: I need
2: more than
3: it.
2: Words could ever express, baby. But
3: come on, man.
2: We gotta go with your first answer, boo. Oh!
3: That is the worst thing ever.
2: I know. It's crazy, ain't it? But
3: I think you're playing with me. I think you're playing with me.
2: No. I wish I was playing. I really wish I was. But we got to go with your first answer, boo. So you didn't get all 10 questions. You got 9. So today we're going to hook you up with $90. All right, boo-boo?
3: I guess.
2: Well, listen, get back on that 99 Jams app, register again. So when I call you back again, you're going to get the whole 1,000 next time. All right?
3: Yeah.
2: But before you go, tell everybody out there in Palm Beach, baby, the station to play the most music in the station that just hooked you up with that moolah.
3: 99 Jigga Jams.
2: 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You so shout out. I love it.
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2: I don't need Waze telling me nothing when it comes to traffic. I got Nikki Ramirez. What the roads looking like, boo?
3: Well, let's start off with Miami-Dade County. First off, we have an accident on the Florida Turnpike. It's southbound after Northwest 41st Street. The three right lanes are blocked. Also in Dade County on I-95, the express lane southbound right at Northwest 103rd Street, we have an accident blocking the left lane. One more in Dade County on the Palmetto Expressway this time. It's northbound right at Northwest 36th Street, and the right lane is blocked. Moving over to Broward County, we have an accident on the Florida Turnpike southbound as you approach Glades Road. It's blocking the right shoulder. Also in Broward on I-95 northbound right before Cypress Creek Road, we have an accident and the right shoulder is blocked. 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But Aleve is here to keep you moving. One pill gives you up to 12 hours of body pain relief. So don't let pain hold you back. Try Aleve today. Use as directed. I'm Nikki Ramirez, and this is 99 Jams, the People's Station.
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0: Oh, oh, Miami. You know how I do it. You know how I rock. What time is it?

0: Southside Wife and Lucci, Kodak Black, Lil Baby, DJ Nasty 305. 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I promise you, I'ma shake that building. Legendary, you understand me? It's 99 Jams. Miami's number one for hip hop and R&B. I'm ready to put that grand in your hand right now. I'm ready. 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I'm ready to give it to you. 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E-S-C-A-P-E, escape. 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Escape is the keyword. That's going to get you paid. Big money. Solo D, what up, my boy? What they do?
1: All the selling report to the floor.
0: Shout

Yeah.

0: I'm just saying, this is what Miami sound like right here. Yeah, yeah, yeah. New 360 Stizzy, my boy. What's up, huh? Uh-huh. Yo, Trick Daddy, what's poppin'? Let's go.
1: I'm up early in the morning with it. I'm weak bass and blow all the bass.
0: This is what Miami sound like right here. I like that.
1: $30.
0: That's what Miami sound like. 99 jams, you know how I do it. Nobody sound like this, nobody. Especially at 5 o'clock, what you thought, huh?

0: 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She can't tell me
1: I'm sick in him.
2: That's new music right there. New music. 360 Stitty, Trick Daddy, shot to Mike Smith, my brother, what up? Mike Smith, my brother, what's up, baby? What they do? 99 Jam, the People Station, putting a grand in your hand right now.

escape. 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I want you to get the money, Miami. It's yours. 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I claim this right now. 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E-S-C-A-P-E. Money. How about that? Yeah. Yo, DJ Tune, I'm warming up. I'm warming up. Yeah.

Oh, here comes the, we coming, baby, right? Oh. 99 Jam, baby, Miami's number one for hip-hop and R&B. I'm putting a grand in your hand right now. That keyword, $1,000, is escape. E-S-C-A-P-E, escape. That's the keyword. $1,000. You got, 12 minutes. You got 12 minutes left. Johnny Promo, how you like that? You like how that sound? You know, I'm just warming up. And we live on that gram, too. Get on that gram. At DJ Nasty 305. Shot the Nana's house, shot that Nana's house. Yo, Jason, what up, my boy? What up? That's the family right there, Nana's house. You understand me? You talking community, you can't say community without Nana's house. Believe that. That's the family right there. Jace, what up? I'm not stopping. I ain't stopping. Not at all. Yo, Babin, what up, Rob Babin?

is too easy, YDYD. I'm just saying, Miami. Yo, this kid YD is a problem. Big ol' YD. What up, my boy? What up? I like this guy.

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This ain't nothing to be played with over here. This is real deal. Yeah. And you get to see it live. I ain't playing no games, Miami. This for real over here. And I be rocking, baby, on 99 Jams. Miami's number one for hip-hop and R&B. Hopefully you got that keyword escape in before 5:30. I hope you did.

red. I may pull up to the mint for no reason, cause it's your birthday. I may pull up in the mint for no reason. You dig? Yeah. Now, Miami, I'm feeling so good, right? I got tickets to the House of Horror. Opening night, September 24th. I got tickets. This is what I'm gonna do. 10 minutes. We're gonna vibe out for 10 more minutes, and I'm gonna get the tickets away, all right?

0: I just like that joint. You dig? Oh, and by the way, this is what Miami sound like.
1: Yeah. Play that music.
0: That's what Miami sound like right here. You understand that? You know how it goes.

0: everybody know. If I don't play it, forget about it. Yo, Radio Jules, you know what's up.
1: What I do?
0: You know what's up. You know how I rock. Yo, DJ Yo-Yo, you know what it is. I ain't even got to tell you. You know. Yo-Yo, the world be waiting on me to break everything. That's how I go. You know how I go. Everybody, Yo-Yo, hold up, stop. Yo-Yo, everybody waits on Nasty to whatever. When I don't touch it, you know what it is. You know what it is. But when I do touch it, you know what it is.

Yeah, shoot that. They rocking that. Liberty City, where you at? Rocking that. Downside, where you at? Rocking that. Overtime, where you at? Rocking that. Cross up, where you at? Rocking that. Throw a fight. 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Throw a fight. 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

0: I'm looking for caller number 9 right now. 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I'm looking for you. I'm looking for you. I'm looking for you. You go to the house horn, baby. I'm looking for you. Caller number 9, where you at? 866-991-JAMZ. Everybody want to know why I'm feeling good today. God is the greatest. Y'all better feel good. Everybody on the ground like, damn, Nasty showing out. No, I'm just vibing. Nikki, what up with that traffic, baby?
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0: I don't need Waze telling me nothing when it comes to traffic. I got Nikki Ramirez. What the roads looking like, boo?
2: Good afternoon. Let's start off with Broward County. We do have an accident on the Florida Turnpike. It's northbound right before Red Road, and the right lane is blocked. Also in Broward on the Florida Turnpike again. Northbound this time, it's at Griffin Road. There is another accident blocking the right lane. Moving over to Miami-Dade County on the Florida Turnpike. Northbound right at Kendall Drive, we have an accident, but the two right lanes are blocked. One more in Dade County again. Florida Turnpike has a lot of stuff going on today. We have another one on the Florida Turnpike. It's southbound at Northwest 41st Street, and it's blocking the two right lanes. 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

0: be the king and Miami's number one for hip hop and R&B. 99 Jams. Oh, oh,
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0: That's for you, all right, baby?
1: Okay, okay.
0: And you know what else is for you? These tickets to go to the House of Horror, because you gotta never know.
1: Right now.
0: Take them babies, baby. It's going down so legendary. I'm talking about the opening night of the House of Horror. You know, it's been here forever and a day, but it's got a brand new home over at Tropical Park, and you're going to be in the building September the 24th. All right, baby?
1: All right. Thank you. I love you so much.
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1: 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Do it one time.
2: 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Uh-huh. If you didn't know, this the crib. Miami-Dade County. Shout out to DJ Uncle Al, yeah. Uncle Luke, yeah. T-Double-D, yeah. JT Money, yeah. The Diamond Princess, woo. The legendary Disco Rick, woo. Shout out to Prince Raheem. Yeah. Hey, yo, this what Miami sound.

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4: Do you think you can keep your black card today?
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4: Well, come on, Cheryl. Let's see. Great. 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Number nine.
3: Let's do this,
4: 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Very easy. I'm going to ask you 5 questions. 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
3: Okay.
4: But if you don't get them right, I'm going to deny your black card, okay?
3: I'm understood.
4: All right, you ready?
3: I'm ready.
4: Question number 1. Trick Daddy, my brother Trick Daddy, his real name is Lavelle Crump. Is that true or false?
3: False.
4: No, baby, it's false. You're right. That's right.
3: Okay.
4: Number 2, Genuine said his mind is telling him no, but his body is telling him yes. Genuine said that. Is that true or false?
3: That's false.
4: Who said it?
3: R. Kelly said that.
4: Oh, you a little freaky. I knew you knew that. That is correct, baby. Question number 3. Get this right. Gift card is yours, okay?
3: Okay.
4: In the movie Friday, remember the characters Craig and Day-Day, those actors were played by Mike Epps and Martin Lawrence. Is that true or false?
3: That's false.
4: Who played Craig and Day-Day?
3: That was Ice Cube and Chris Tucker.
4: But you got the answer right. It is false. Actually, Craig and Day-Day was Mike Epps in Ice Cube. Remember, okay. Smokey. Oh. Remember, Chris Tucker played
3: right,
4: Smokey.
3: Right. Okay, you're right.
4: But I'm going to still hook you up,
3: well,
4: baby. $100 gift
3: right.
4: card is yours. All courtesy of Attorney Big Al at 1-800-123. All right, boo?
3: Okay.
4: Now, listen, I need you to tell everybody in the city, baby, the station that plays the most music and the station that did not deny your black card.
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1: I don't need Waze telling me nothing when it comes to traffic. And I got Nikki Ramirez. What the roads look like, boo?
2: Okay, let's start off with Broward County. No major accidents at this time, but if you're traveling on 595 from I-75 to I-95, it's going to take you about 15 minutes. We do have a few delays. Moving over to Miami-Dade County, it is stop-and-go traffic on I-95. It's northbound between Southwest 7th Street and the Florida Turnpike. Your delay right now is about 30 minutes. 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I'm Nikki Ramirez, and this is 99 Jams, the People's Station.
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0: arrested. 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Top Dog Law.
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joints right now. That's Tim's What You Need right here on 99 Jams, Miami's number one for hip hop and R&B. We're going to put that grand in your hand tomorrow morning at 8 a.m. But right now, baby, I got your tickets to hang out with the Don Dada himself, Chris Brown and Usher. December the 6th, they're going to be in the city live at the Hard Rock Stadium, going to be on fire. You want them tickets? Do not call me. Don't call me. This is how you get the tickets. Open up the 99 Jams app right now, and I want you to enter the keyword breezy. Okay? Breezy. That keyword is going to get you tickets today to highlight Chris Brown and Usher December the 6th, Hard Rock Stadium. Movie.

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1: I don't need Waze telling me nothing when it comes to traffic. And I got Nikki Ramirez. What the roads look like, boo?
3: We're going to start off with Miami-Dade County. We do have stop-and-go traffic on the Palmetto Expressway. It's northbound between Northwest 25th Street and Northwest 122nd Street. Right now, your delay is about 25 minutes. Moving over to Broward County, I-95 northbound, the off-ramp to Griffin Road has construction, and the off-ramp left lane is blocked. 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

0: Definitely a major vibe. That's Cardi B with Aha right here on 89 Jams. Miami's number one for hip-hop and R&B, where it goes down tomorrow starting at 8 a.m. Man, we putting that grand in your hand. But you already know we the plug, Jams fam. We got your tickets for the Orange Blossom Classic official after parties, and everybody is trying to go. It's your girl, she Derek, you leave.
1: 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We're trying to hook you up for Labor Day weekend, and we also trying to figure out WGFT with Gunna and Burna Boy on 99 Jams. Hey now!

0: Definitely a major vibe. That's that face card. Skilla Baby right here on 99 Jazz Miami's number one for hip hop and R&B, where it goes down tomorrow, 8 a.m. bright and early for that grand in your hand. But yeah, you riding with the Turn Up Partners on the grind, trying to lace somebody up to be in the building to party at the Orange Blossom Classic after parties. It's your girl, she Drake Yalees.
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2: Hi, how you doing?
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0: 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Well, what's your name and where you calling from?
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1: Ooh, wait, that's what we love to hear. 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
0: Hey, that's right, baby. You go get to party at the Orange Blossom Classic official after parties, man, including the 6th annual denim party. They got the all-white party at Dare Nightclub and the Yard in-game day party. So I'm making sure you got all your outfits ready, right?
2: Of course.
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1: This is the Miami Minute. Everything Miami in 60 seconds. What's trending? What's turned? And what's got everybody saying, yo, what's going on? The Turnup Partners are talking about it on 99
2: Jams. Yeah, Jams fan, we definitely got to get into it, man, because Miami Beach police are searching for a dirt bike rider accused of hitting an 11-year-old girl on Ocean Drive and taking off.
3: Police said a group of riders on non-street legal dirt bikes were riding recklessly through South Beach on Saturdays when officers approached them on foot. Investigators say the riders took off and during the escape, one biker jumped onto the sidewalk and struck an 11-year-old girl before fleeing the scene. Thankfully, the young girl suffered minor injuries, and police did arrest another rider who faces several charges, including reckless and stunt driving, but they're still looking for the person who actually hit the child.
2: Come on now, riding reckless is already dangerous, but hitting a child and then leaving the scene? Yeah, Miami Beach police said they won't stop until everyone involved is identified, man. And more Broward County schools could be closing their doors as the district continues dealing with a major drop in student enrollment.
3: The Broward School Board is now considering closing 10 more schools, man. Superintendent Dr. Howard Hepburn says Broward currently has about 60,000 empty seats across the district. Officials point to South Florida's affordability issues, lower birth rates, immigration changes, and more school choice options as

0: some of the reasons enrollment keeps falling.
1: Yeah, and Broward isn't alone. Miami-Dade is expecting to discuss roughly 24 schools facing possible closure next week. Broward's final vote is expected in December. And also, Jams fam, a friendly high school football bet between two South Florida principals ended with one of them having to make a trip to the barber chair.
0: North Miami Beach Senior High School and Barbara Goldman Senior High went head-to-head, and Goldman principal Dr. Manuel Sanchez promised to shave his head if NMB became an A school, sold 1,000 tickets, and beat Goldman in football. Well, NMB handled business, so it was time to pay up. Sanchez didn't go completely bald, but he did let them buzz the letters NMB into the back of his head.
1: Yeah, man. I mean, he may have negotiated his way out of the bald head, but a bet is a bet. Salute to both schools for having some fun and showing that school spirit, man. And Jams fam, that's your Miami Minute. 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That's 305-465-8733. And keep it locked, baby. We on that grind right here on 99 Jams.
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0: Friday nights, you already know it's Faded Fridays with hookah and bottle specials. 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
5: 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But before you celebrate this Labor Day weekend, plan ahead and know all your options. 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
1: It's DJ Nasty 305. Uh-huh. If you didn't know, this the crib. Miami-Dade County. Shout out to DJ Uncle Al, yeah. Uncle Luke, yeah. T-Double-D, yeah. JT Money, yeah. The Diamond Princess, woo. The legendary Disco Rick, woo. Shout out to Prince Raheem. Yeah. Hey, yo, this what Miami sound.

0: Airbnb where you can get that grand in your hand tomorrow, all starting at 8 a.m. But you're riding out with the Turn Up Partners on the grind. And yeah, Jams fam, we are gearing up for Miami's Most Wanted Top 5 Countdown. And we will have more tickets for you for that House of Horror opening night. Everybody trying to go. It's your girl, she Jerk Elise.
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0: This is song number five.